0: Huh?
1: Oh, I know. I'll be able to. That's awesome.

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0: 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The fans can step right up. 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
0: Yes, he did.
1: And he didn't even bat an eye.

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2: Jesus, Jesus!
0: What?
1: I puff. And I puff. And I pump up my sanctified erection. So my cheeks puff up and turn red. What with my neck? I drool on my shirt. It takes a little while before I squirt. But I've been doing it for 20 years and they haven't caught me yet. Uh-oh, made a mistake this time. Now I'm sick.
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Is there anything good inside of you? 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

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And then the judge would say,

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Aquilus, Mark Camilli, Walt Fowler, Bruce Fowler, Paul Carmen, Albert Wing, Bert McGedrick, Chad Wackerman, Ed Mann, Robert Martin from Philadelphia, and Scott Timmons. That's the end of the show. If you enjoyed it, come back and see us when we come back. We have a completely different show.

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He eats the snouts and the twaddles first.

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This is a song about people in California who don't do what they're supposed to do. And these people are called flakes.

0: your ass outside because I need a beer and it's titty squeezing time.
1: Man, you jacked on me? You ain't that bad. Well, I think you should have seen some of the souls that I've had. There was Newhouse Nixon and Agnew too. And both of those suckers was worse than you.
0: Hey, let's make a deal if you think that's true. I mean, you're supposed to be the devil, so what you gonna do?
1: Okay, man, well, maybe we can come to some kind of agreement. You know, maybe you can sign a contract with me, but, you know, I don't just let anybody into hell without kind of screaming, you know? So you have to prove to me that you're bad enough, you know? You have to tell me what your interests are, you know, what your hobbies. You know, what do you really need to so I get to know you, so I can check you out to make sure we can come to some kind of an agreement.
0: All right, wait a minute, devil. This guy's trying to tell me something. What do you want? Now listen, I'm talking to the devil here. I'm trying to get my beer and my girlfriend back. You're interrupting me.
1: That's right.
0: That's right. Now devil, if I understand you correctly, you are trying to tell me that if I tell you all of the secret desires of my heart, that I can get into hell, is that it?
1: Well, if you pass the test, see?
0: Well, what is the titties and beer, titties and beer, titties and beer, titties and beer, titties and beer, titties and beer, titties and beer, titties and beer, titties and beer, titties and beer, titties and beer.
1: Please, no, wait, hold it, no, wait, don't sign it then, give me time to think, I mean, hold on a second, boy, cause that's magic here.
0: And then the devil barfed and I'll jump my girl, they heard the titties plop, plopping all around the world, she said.

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What about you guys up there? Here's what we'll do then, you know, if you really are into it, you know, I mean, if you're all warmed up, man. All you have to do, here is your Grillo, of course. Don't worry about it. You take care of everybody. Here's your challenge for tonight, Pawtucket. All you have to do is keep a steady beat during the next song, and you will pass the test. Now keep that up, no matter what they do, you keep doing that. The name of the song is The Black Page, number 2.

0: bitch I've ever seen in my life.
1: What's his name?
0: Once he gets to know him, he's not a
1: bitch. The whiskers think that funny name is Pancake Baker. Nearly drove you insane.
0: F-I-F-I.
1: And stole your kiss from a sailor.
0: Tomorrow night here in the group. That
1: by Pop. Who had just blew it from Stan.
0: We
1: pull a chain attached to the front rear right to the nipples of Jimmy.
0: An old holds barred grudge match.
1: In a bold salute to Peg.
0: 450 pounds of
1: you
0: Mexican
1: the
0: dynamite.
1: Buns of Angel.
0: Don Pepe himself.
1: If acting like it was cocaine.
0: You're interested in rubber?
1: You were dazzled by the exciting new costume of Coco.
0: Rubber.
1: In a way you can't stress.
0: Excites you, it's tomorrow.
1: So you work the wall with Michael.
0: He's 27 o'clock.
1: Just gave your back an awful stir.
0: Work.
1: But you came back on Sunday for the gong show.
0: He's working for you.
1: A G-4-5.

0: kabuchi. 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
1: Oh, I knew you'd be surprised.

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1: You're an angel. You're too much.
0: Nice.
1: The voice of my thoughts in my lonely teenage room.
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1: oh, shit.

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And oh God, I would just love it up in the room. 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

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Hope you're doing it. 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Good night.

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That's some bullshit right there for you.

0: changes, and we just didn't have enough time to arrange that. Plus the fact that, you know, sometimes Zach will write stuff that was so beautiful, but just a pain in the ass to rehearse. So I decided, you know what, nah, I'm gonna change it so I can make it so it's playable. And, okay, now.
1: This is the new America now. Amnesia, America, better somehow.
2: Thank you.
0: American theme, and one of my favorite American bands of all time is Crosby, Stills, Nash and Young at times. Anyway, this is a song that I've been wanting to do for years, and it was too difficult for me to figure out, so I gave it to Bruce, began to arrange, and this is called Guinevere.

killer set. We love you, Falcon, Tony Falco!

17 years ago, and it was unbelievable audience. Unbelievable audience. And I thought, wow, we're going to be asked to play here every year. 17 years later, they asked for us, but this time with the whole kit and caboodle. And we're going to go there with none other than Napoleon Murphy Brock. I would just like to say the next time we're here at the Falcon is August 17th. I don't know what the theme is going to be, but it's going to be insane. So we hope you can make it. But if you want to go to my website, PalermoBigBand.com, you'll learn everything that we're doing. Thank you, folks, for sticking around. I appreciate it.

0: was by Frank Zappa's song called Oh No, from an album called Lumpy Gravy. So I emailed him. I found out his, you know, his contact, and I emailed him. I said, Jim, I'm a huge fan of yours, all true. And I said, is it possible that you were influenced by Frank Zappa's Lumpy Gravy album? And I got a response from him. It said, thank you for listening to my music. It means a lot to me that people do. Thank you. Way to phone it in, Jimmy. Way to phone it in, Jimmy. Anyway, okay, so MacArthur Park went into Miles. We did a mashup of a Miles, several Miles Davis songs. We did a Miles Davis song, Milestones, and So What, Joshua, and John Coltrane's Impressions. And all that all at the same time. And that featured Jim Lutz on the trombone. Bill Straub on the tenor saxophone. Ted Cushion on the organ. Okay, and let me see here. And then we did Toes in a Short Forest, the Frank Zappa classic, featuring Phil Chester on the soprano saxophone. Okay, now, in the middle of Toes of the Short Forest, Bruce sang a song, and it's a Burt Bacharach song. Any fans of Burt Bacharach in the audience? So am I. Huge fan. I'm even more of a fan of Burt Bacharach than Jimmy Webb, if that's possible. Burt, I love Burt Bacharach. Okay. But I did not take a chance and email him. But Burt Bacharach, most of his songs were, the lyrics were written by a guy named Hal David. I think it's possible that Hal David had a problem with women. Okay, now, I'm gonna tell you why. Now, Bruce, I may need your help. Okay. The lyrics to this song called Wives and Lovers. Okay, here we go. Hey, little girl. See, read off.
1: You're in trouble already. Exactly. If you're writing a song about your wife and you say, hey little girl,
0: comb your hair, fix your makeup. Soon he will walk through the door. Just because you have a ring on your finger,
1: you needn't try anymore. Don't think because there's a ring on your finger.
0: You needn't try anymore.
1: I think there was a lot going on in the Hal David hospital.
0: Yeah, Hal David is just really fucking pissed at this point. Because wives should always be lovers too. Run to his arms the moment he comes home to you. I'm warning you. Day after day, there are girls in the office, and men will always be men. What's next?
1: Don't send him off with your hair still in curls. You may not see him again. This is getting dark, right?
0: Yeah, it's dark. Okay, then there's another one. The last one is,
1: hey little girl, better wear something pretty.
0: Yeah.
1: Something you'd wear, you know, say, to go to the city.
0: Yes.
1: Dim all the lights and pour the wine, start the music. Time to get ready for love.
0: Ah, you see?
1: As if that berating didn't get you in the mood.
0: Oh, ladies and gentlemen. Now, I got to tell you, tonight we've been this is dedicated to America, how great America is. And we're going to do a song that is really dedicated to America's second favorite pastime, and that is, of course, adultery. Napoleon Murphy Brock's gonna sing Me and Mrs. Jones.

that time, you know. We're gonna finish up from here. I'm gonna hop in my son-in-law's loner Range Rover, and I'm gonna drive down I-W. And I'm gonna stop, I'm gonna slam the brakes on because I'm gonna see a light. And that light is the Creekside Club. Let me tell you, I'm gonna slide on in there. There's gonna be a young lady at the bar. Maybe two, but I think one. One. She's not gonna be looking. She is gonna be nursing a mojito and a Jack Daniels chaser. It's gonna be great. And I'm gonna know she's the one for me. And I'm gonna slide on into the seat next to her. Like that, with a very sexy embouchure, or whatever that is. And she's gonna turn to me and look me straight in the eye. And she's gonna say three words, and I'm gonna know that we're gonna have a sexy time. And those three words, Ed, that are gonna go straight to my heart are Happy Father's Day. And boy, I know I'm gonna be in like Flint. Like that. And Ed, at that moment, I know it, I feel it, I guarantee. There is no question in my mind, Ed, that I am definite.

Grazie, grazie. Beautiful ceremony and sports event, Tony Falco, thank you! Hugh Brennan doing all the great

Zappa, citizen of the world, okay? Now, I want you to take this seriously just for a minute. We are going to try and register 5 million new voters by the 4th of July. And, no, we can't do 5 million tonight, but one thing that would help is if some of you would consider calling the League of Women Voters and volunteering yourself to register other people to vote. Give them a call if you feel like doing a little extra work. They would appreciate it. Okay? Thank you. Let me put my thing over here. All right, let's get mongoloid.

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Paul Carman. Albert Wang. Kurt McGetrick. Chad Wackerman. Ed Mann. Robert Martin. The legendary Merle. Scott Tunis. Okay. The name of this song is Who Needs the Peace Corps?

0: guy. 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
1: I thought you said girl.
0: Remember? The last tour. Well, information is not knowledge. Knowledge is not wisdom. Wisdom is not truth. Truth is not beauty. Beauty is not love. Love is not music. Music is the best.

0: with a heavenly mission. Oh, the nation enraptured by the pinkfish superstition.
1: Is everybody pumped up with Galoot Kalagna?

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1: Yes, friends,
0: in the land of the free.

0: This is the exciting part of the show where we take an intermission and you go out there and register to vote. Meanwhile, did you know that there is a possibility that you might...
1: go to hell?

0: Okay, we have, this is the entertaining part of the show now.
1: Here we go.

Hi, Mike Willis. It's Mike Kennedy. It's Walt Fowler. I know they can't possibly hold this chord this long. Bruce Fowler. Paul Carman. Albert Wing. Kurt McGendrick. Circular Breathing. Chad Wackerman. And man, Robert Martin. Scott Tunis. Thanks for coming to the show. Yahoo! Hi. Pinkfish. And good night.

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You never know. But then you never know.

0: police will say, you're under arrest. And then the judge will have him for a special guest. And then the deal will order a secret test.
1: The court keys.
0: Stuff his pudgy little funds in the side of his vest. Then they'll put out a call,
1: Ohio Silver,
0: for the jury folks. And then the judge would say,
1: no Buxton jokes.
0: No dragging old Buxton all the sea, saying,
2: don't nobody
0: put those shoes anywhere in the vicinity of me. Big old Buxton on the floor now. Look at that. Eric, stand up. Can we have a spotlight, please? Did you cause this sneakery?

0: one little cobbler shout.
1: Let those Nikes go free.
0: Nike guilty. Tell me, what's your plea? Another desperate little cobbler shout.
1: We'll bring those enormous shoes that you need.
0: Bucks, are you guilty? Tell me, did you do these deeds? Nobody said.
2: Be just what they all need.
0: Size 14.

All right, come on, let's get on with the show now. Ladies and gentlemen, I want to introduce you to everybody. Ike Willis on guitar and Dizzy Spells. Tommy Mars on keyboards. Steve Vai on Stratocaster and slightly purple hair. Cookie the Sniffer, Kaliuta on drums. Arthur Barrel on bass. Bob Harris on keyboards. Ray White on guitar and vocals.

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What's your room? One of them is fish. What's your room? The other two. What's your room?

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1: If only she would have.
0: Gave you the sun.
1: Gave you the sun.
0: That might have sent you.
1: Might have sent you.

musical, but then they took some guy's advice. To get a record deal, he said, they would have to be more punk. Forget their chops and play real dumb, or else they would be sunk. So off they go to SIR to learn some stupid riffs. And practice all their poses in between their powder sniffs. Drop a line now. Snort it up now. When they think they've got it, they launch a new career. Who gives a fuck if what they play is somewhat insincere? Tinseltown Rebellion. Tinseltown Rebellion Band. It's a little Tinseltown Rebellion. Tinseltown Rebellion Band. Did you know that in Tinseltown the people down there think that substance is a bore? And if your new wave group looks good, they'll hurry on back for more of leather groups and plastic groups and groups that look real queer. The Tinseltown aficionados come to see and not to hear. But then again, the system works as perfect as a dream. It works for all those record company pricks who come to skim the... from the cesspools of excitement where tomorrow's what's good. It's the Tinsel Town Rebellion from down.

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1: Say, darling, can I buy you a drink? 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

0: 100 degrees below zero. 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
0: leave a wagon as a home. 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

0: police will say you're under arrest, and then the judge would have him for a special guest. The DA will order a secret test, stuff his pudgy little phones in the side of his vest. Then they'll put out a call,
1: yahoo,
0: for the jury folks, that's you over there. And the judge would say,

0: 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Tell me what you please. Another girl shout. And I am guilty. Tell me, did you do these deeds? You know what he said?
1: It must be just what they all need.

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And the audience was out there going, "You guys stink, bring on the fudge." Okay, the name of this song is Dancing Fool.

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What's a girl like you doing in a place like this? I mean,

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The name of the song is Uncle Me. Yeah.

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That's right. If you're English, you are very sensitive. That's one thing I've noticed being an English person. In fact, I've been an English person for almost 5 minutes now during this song. And my sensitivity has increased to the point where, I don't know, maybe it's just all of our traditions, the tea, Winston Churchill, his large lips and everything. This kind of stuff, like, we start accumulating all this civilization behind you. And, you know, what can you say? If you're English, you're really fantastic, aren't you? So, darling, it should come as absolutely no surprise to you that I went back to your little teenage room and climbed on top of your teenage body and took all of my English teenage clothes off and stuck my little lips up next to your ear and said, I mean you, I mean you, I mean you, I mean you. But I don't want you to get it wrong, you know. I don't just come over here and stick it in you and in you and in you because I like you. It's not because, it's not even physical. I only do it, and remember, taxes are really bad in England. The only reason I do it is to sell records. And I

Thank you.

Yeah.

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Well, somebody has sent this up here. It says, play Gregory Peckery and Rapunzel too. Sorry, we can't do that. Ordinarily, this part of the program is reserved for things that are merely entertaining, but maybe this won't be as entertaining as the normal one for our stuff. We'd like to play it for you anyway. The name of this song is Sofa Number 2. And then there's another new song I have, isn't it? Very good. 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

people, and there's a sign up there that says Warner Brothers sucks. Well, that's one of my favorite kind of signs, you know what I mean? Those people do suck. But let's don't dwell on the negative, ladies and gentlemen. Let's just kind of forge ahead and keep

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And music is the best. 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

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Okay, look. On behalf of Vinny, Artie, Patrick, Tommy, Jenny, Peter, and Ed, thanks for coming to the show.

That's not

Thank you. All right, Switch on your Jay. For Wiltshire. This next song is called Live and Rock.

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It's a bit of a plodder as well. This is called When the Shit Hits the Fan.

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It'll probably fall apart. And the worst thing is, it sounds like Early Foreigner. 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

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Yeah, we're done now. This next song is about gypsies. 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

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But they all sound the same anyway. But that's alright. This next song is about Jesus Christ. It's not blasphemous, because it's just discussing a part of his life. He's not quiet.

0: Cheers.
1: Ladies and gentlemen, give it up for Trevor Shea!
2: We want more!
1: Are they shit or just shit? Can you do one more, guys? Party like crazy? Let's have party like crazy! Party like crazy!
2: What next?
1: Do you want party?

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1: One, two, one, two, one, two, two.

0: We're picking up on a series of radio broadcasts from somewhere that'll probably Is that the pilot station?
1: Yeah.
0: Is it the upstairs station? Where's the Santa Claus? Wow, I haven't done shit. Anyway, in the middle of the dance, and Colby, Moon, Rob, and 10 Sacks, and Little
2: Yeah. Oh, fuck.

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I can't turn it off. 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

Yeah.

Yeah.

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Cue the harmonic is this. When it goes up, you sing the highest note you can sing for a very short period of time. It sounds like this. When you sing this, you make a farting noise. When it goes down, you go, okay? And then, here's an easy one. Like this, this means get ready. When it goes down like that and across, you make a vomiting noise. Paul, jam together and rock out. All right, let's practice. Let's make sure that the chorus is ready. Ready? Let's vomit first. I'm not sure just then. Very good. Let's try to pee. And the poop. Very good. Now, we want to play a mixing match with a bark, pee, poop. Very small reactions. You're not singing high enough, and you're not singing short enough. Just like somebody. It doesn't sound vile enough when you're marking. Keep it all up. It's great. Just work it up and

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Well, information is not knowledge. 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Wisdom is not truth. 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

0: And suddenly,
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0: They're still trying to figure out who's the

0: 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Knives and spikes and guns and the likes of every tool of fame.
1: It's been a great competition.
0: A sinister little raffle with a bucket and a mop. 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
1: Choke on the chicken till it don't move no more.
0: I cuss, and I cuss, and I drive back to the restaurant till my eyes puff up and turn red. I drool on my shirt, my feelings got hurt, 'cause I wanted to give her a big one in the bed.

0: 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It has never been explained.
1: Since at first it was created, but a dungeon just like a sin requires not but locking in of everything that's ever been. Look at

Ike Willis, Mike Keneally, Walt Fowler, Bruce Fowler, Paul Carman, Albert Wing, Kurt McGedrick, Chad Wackerman, Ed Mann, Robert Martin, Scott Dumas. Thanks for coming to the show. Good night.

0: arrest, and then the judge would have it for the special guest. The PA will order a secret test. Staff has fudgy little phones in the side of his vest. Then they'll put out a call,
1: Io Silver,
0: for the jury folks. And then Pino would say,
2: no hooker jokes.

0: tell me what you play. Another little monitor mixer shout.
1: Well, bring that sweet little Marson right here to me.
0: And are you guilty? Tell me, did you do these deeds or what?

Mike Willis, Mike Keneally, Walt Fowler, Bruce Fowler, Paul Carman, Albert Wing, Kurt McGedrick, Chad Wagerman, Ed Mann, Robert Martin, Scott Tunis. Thank you for coming to the show. Now, I want to show you something. I want to show you something that is important for you in 1992. Just a moment.

Good evening, ladies and gentlemen. Welcome to our Manchester Still Life concert. I'd like to introduce you to the members of our rocking teenage combo tonight. Denny Wally on slide and vocals. Give him some more. Come on, leave the light on longer than that. Turn the light back on. There, that's better. That's Denny Wally on slide and vocals. Ike Willis on guitar and vocals. Right here, there you go. Tommy Mars on keyboards. Ed Mann on percussion. Peter Wolf on keyboards. Vince Colaiuta on drums. Arthur Barrow on bass. And Sophia Warren on guitar.

0: If she were my daughter, I'd...
1: Well, but you do, Frankie!
0: If she were my daughter, I'd...
1: What would you do, Frankie?
0: If she were my daughter, I'd...
1: What would you do, Frankie?
0: I'll tell you what I would do. Hey, listen to this.

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With the oil of Aphrodite and the dust of the Grand Wazoo. 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

0: 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He tried to ignore it, but it made him angry.
1: That's just how bad species gets.
0: He called her a pig, a slut, and a whore, a bitch, and a cunt, and she slammed the door in a petulant frenzy.
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0: about it a while, you'll discover that it is, in fact, totally stupid. And that's the best reason for doing it. Now, all you have to do is do what I do. And I'm going to do even more stupid things to amuse you. Only this time, you're going to participate in it. Now, here's the first thing you do. Stand up. Go ahead, don't be shy. Up, up you go. 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I'll do it first just for rehearsal, right? Now you pounce. You pounce again. Jump up and down the chest of a... Great googly moogly, you're going to help me injure this fur trapper. Are you ready? I told you it was stupid and I wasn't lying, was I? Ready? 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Now you pounce. You pounce again. Jump up and down the chest of a... Now some of you aren't jumping up and down the chest of a fast enough. Now look, let's work on that one little part. You can't sit down yet, no. Let's get the fast ones together, okay? Jump up and down the chest of a... Jump up and down the chest of... Jump up and down the chest of... Jump up and down the chest of... Oh, that's as good as it's gonna get. Sit down. Thank you for participating in our show tonight, ladies and gentlemen. Manchester Still Life, live on Parade. Okay, now... The fur trapper, he was really fucked up. He had the entire contents of this audience jumping up and down on the chest of a, and so forth. And as you all know, that can really hurt a guy.
1: Yeah.
0: That's right. And so, therefore, he looked around. Looked around again. And he looked around one more time. And he said...

stuffed it in my right eye. He took a dog to snow cone and stuffed it in my other eye. And the husky wee wee, I mean the doggy wee wee, has blinded me. And I can't see. Temporary, that's right, you got the drift. Well, look, it was at this time that he remembered the ancient and venerable Eskimo legend, wherein it is written on whatever it is that they write it on up there, that if anything bad ever happens to your eyes, it results in some sort of a conflict with any kind of an audience in Manchester, the only way that you can get it fixed up is to go trudging across the tundra. Trudging across the tundra. That's right. Mile after mile. Here, you sing it. Everybody. That's right. Hey, all right. It's almost like being in the real world. Now, you have to go trudging across the tundra mile after mile. I'm translating from the French over here. Mile after mile, all the way down to the parish of St. Alfonso. Now, as you know, I can tell from the astute look on each and every one of your faces that you already realize that St. Alfonso is and shall continue to be the patron saint of the smelt fishermen of Portuguese extraction. And so, verily I say unto you, it is time for Ed Mann to play the big lick that takes each and every one of you down to the parish of St. Alfonso. Take it away, Ed!

Denny, Ikey, Tommy, Eddie, Petey, Vinny, Artie, and Sophia Warren on guitar. Thanks for coming to the show. Hope you liked it, and good night.

I'm gonna find me a horse just about this big and ride that sucker all along the borderline with a pair of heavy duty zircon encrusted tweezers in my hand. Every other wrangler would say I was mighty grand, but by myself I wouldn't have no boss, 'cause I'd be raising my lonely

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Anyway, this is Ray White. Chad Wackerman on drums. Bobby Martin on keyboard, sax, and vocals. Scott Tunis on bass. Steve Vai on tiny leather pants. And now, here's a couple of songs from our new record.

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And then of course there's your meatloaf.

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And if the judge would have it. Remember the war, secret tip, that is my dream.